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7: I'm meteorologist Paul Trombley with your updated forecast. A frost advisory begins at 3 a.m. tomorrow morning and continues until 8 a.m. tomorrow. Lows dip down to about 36 tonight under clear skies, winds out of the northwest, 5 to 10 miles per hour. Lots of sunshine tomorrow. High temperatures reach up to 59. Lows dip down to about 32 tomorrow night, clear skies. That's the latest weather on the X. Currently 57.
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0: Another week drag you through the mud, meetings that should have been emails that should have never existed, and coworkers who somehow still can't figure out what reply all means. So yeah, you've earned this. 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It's Friday Fives. 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It's Friday Fives.
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6: I'm meteorologist Paul Trombley with your updated forecast. A frost advisory begins at 3 a.m. tomorrow morning and remains in effect until 8 a.m. tomorrow. Lows dip down to about 36 tonight under clear skies, winds out of the northwest, 5 to 10 miles per hour. Lots of sunshine tomorrow. High temperatures reach up to 59. Lows dip down to about 32 tomorrow night, clear skies. That's the latest weather on the X. Right now, it's 57 degrees.
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Talk Birdie to Me, round two, coming back at you June 12th at Princeton Valley, because nothing strengthens a friendship like nine holes of passive-aggressive disappointment.

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8: We're ready to go with the top 21 rock songs from the past week. These are the most played rock and roll songs that you've heard at rock radio, all rock radio from around the United States for the past week. And we have a brand new number one again, and a number one that I want to celebrate. I want to celebrate this number one. This band deserves it. They've been working so hard. They've had sold out shows now around the country, including this weekend. They're called Dayseeker, and they have the number one rock song in the country. I can't wait. But a band that is maybe the most influential band, let me put it this way, the least popular, most influential band in history, and one of the greatest bands that you've ever seen. They're called Seven Dust. You know Seven Dust. You should know Seven Dust. Seven Dust should be celebrated in all walks of life. They have a new album called One, and LeJon Witherspoon, lead singer and an old friend from Seven Dust, is joining us on the Cutting Edge Countdown. They also just announced a new tour with Theory later this year, so make sure you're getting tickets for that. But we'll kick things off at number 21 with Tim Montana, who I just saw this week open up for Alter Bridge and Filter. He was fantastic. A ball energy on stage once again. Tim Montana, the song Break Me Down, officially making its Cutting Edge Countdown debut.

0: At number 20 on the Cutting Edge Countdown, Seven Dust with the song Unbreakable. The new album is called One, and LJ, it's a banger, man.
1: Oh, thank you. I feel like the timing for this album organically was perfect for the period that we're in our lives, if that makes sense. The trials and tribulations that we've gone through, me being 53 years old, I'm the youngest in the band, but everything, I like to say that because I hate it when I say that, but everything I think that we've grown through as grown men, from young boys to young to grown men, we were able to, at a certain point, put this album, put those thoughts and energy and stories into this album.
0: And you can hear it. We got more songs to play from it. We'll crank up the title track. We'll crank up a song called Is This the Real You later on in the show as well. And maybe some old school Seven Dust later too. And number 19 on the Cutting Edge Countdown, another countdown debut. Our old friend Amanda Lyberg is the lead singer of this band. She will join us again soon. The band is called Eva Under Fire, featuring Maria Brink from In This Moment. The song is called Villainous.

0: Atreyu, All For You on the Cutting Edge Countdown. Number 18 this week from Atreyu's new album, The End Is Not The End. On tour with Seven Dust right now. LaJon Witherspoon from Seven Dust is joining us. New album is entitled One. You said it tells a story, LJ.
1: I think this album really tells a story about how we've grown and just the things that we've gone through. And we're no different than anyone else. I think everyone has the same situations in life, but maybe at different times and different points. But that's what I feel like this album is telling the story about.
0: Love it. Let's crank up the title track One after Black Label Society next on the Cutting Edge Countdown. 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I'm Cutter, and we're on 92.9 The X.
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0: Black Label Society, the song Name and Blood. It's number 17 this week on the Cutting Edge Countdown. LaJon Witherspoon from the band Seven Dust is joining us. New album is entitled One. Besides Unbreakable, which we just heard, its current single, I know you've got a story to tell about Is This the Real You? We'll crank that up next hour. Is there another song like on this album that you knew? Oh, that's the one.
1: Oh, man, so many of them, man. The Drop.
0: And I know that's a horrible question for me.
1: Yeah, I know
0: ask,
1: it is.
0: But
1: The Drop, One is another one. Blood Price is another one. I mean, like I said earlier, I don't listen to the album after we do it much because I don't like to do that because then I feel like I get kind of burnt out on it.
0: Oh,
1: so
0: right.
1: I've not listened to the album other than the songs that we've played live. And so today I will listen to the album in its entirety with everyone else again, just because I just like to keep it fresh like that. So, you know, it's just weird. I've always been like that. I'm like, I don't want to, oh man, let's nitpick this. I like this organic. It's live. It's fresh. It's us. I will listen to the album today and I'll be very happy. But there's so many songs and I didn't realize that this album really tells a story from the front to the end. The way the songs are picked, we didn't do it on purpose at all, but it definitely tells a story about what's going on in life.

0: Seven Dust and the title track, plus the song that actually kicks off the album, One. It is the Cutting Edge Countdown. LaJon Witherspoon is joining us. We are celebrating the release of Seven Dust's 15th album, which LJ said, I mean, there's a story that it's more personal. Does recording at a place like your family's house, your family's property, allow some of that to come out?
1: Oh, definitely. Being at the farmhouse? Oh, God, hell yeah, for sure. It's a beautiful working space that Grandma and Grandpa left us. And when you go there, you're there to work. It's, you know, if you go somewhere, you have to go somewhere. So you pretty much, I don't like to leave. When I'm in the studio, I call it the zone, so I don't really leave. I love being in the zone because I feel like if I go outside of that, it kind of tends to make me think of other things that I'm not thinking about when I'm focused on the album. So the farmhouse is great. And then we take it to Elvis's house. Well, the studio, and it's like going from a magical place to another magical place that's a mansion. So it's like, and you walk in his house, well, the studio home now, it's not the house. It's, you cannot not want to do music when you walk in, and you see nothing but platinum and albums, thousands of guitars. It's just a musical home. It's like the house that all the kids want to go into. And when you get in there, you're like, oh, shit.
0: New Seven Dust album One is available now at number 16 on the Cutting Edge Countdown, Beartooth and the song Free. Got the-

0: The Black Crowes and the song Profane Prophecy. This week it's down to number 15, the legendary blues rockers on the Cutting Edge Countdown, kicking off their Southern Hospitality Tour on May 17th. You want to see some good blues rock of the old school variety, then go check that out. Again, kicks off May 17th in Austin. Whiskey Myers will be playing before them. That tour doesn't wrap up till the end of August, so you should have plenty of opportunity to see that band live. I mentioned the Theory of a Dead Man 7 Dust Tour called the Dead 7 Tour that just got announced. More with LaJonna Witherspoon from 7 Dust coming up. And of course, for more tour dates and things, check out your favorite band's websites. That is where you buy the concert tickets. Do not do a Google search and click on the first thing. 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Don't do that. 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And who knows, you might be able to win some free ones too. Just throwing that out there. Just throwing it out there. More with LJ coming up after the warning. Kerosene next on the Cutting Edge Countdown. It's nothing but the biggest of the big in the world of rock. 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

0: The Warning at number 14 on the Cutting Edge Countdown with the song Kerosene. LaShawn Witherspoon is joining us in the band Seven Dust. A producer of an album ends up being that extra member of the band, right? A tool, powerful use of somebody who can hear things in a different way and make it sound even better than you could have ever imagined. Elvis Basquiat is who you worked with on this and the last, what, four or five albums? And you mentioned him just a little bit ago. It's got to be something special.
1: Yeah, exactly. And I love every second of it. I've not worked with a producer that I love so much. He's not even like, I don't even consider him a producer. He's a member of the band. I've not ever had a day where I've walked into the studio with him and felt like a hardship or like, I don't want to do this. It's never a teaching. It's, you already know what to do. Do it. Let's do it three times. You know what I'm saying? I love, yeah, exactly. I love working with him, man. It's when you see him put his pencil, because he still has a pencil, you can see him tap different things. I'm in a window and it's just me, him, and Jeff. But I love it when I see Elvis point and tap, and he might do it like one, two, three, but I know what he's doing. He's like, keep that one, keep that one, keep that word, keep that word. And it's ninjas, man. It's like, it's like watching Picasso paint when I'm working with him.
0: That's quite the comparison, man. LaShawn Witherspoon from Seven Dust joining us on the Cutting Edge Countdown. Magnolia Park is at number 13, the song Shallow. I tell my bitch, get ready to go.

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1: Architects, the song Broken Mirror, this week up to number 12 on the Cutting Edge Countdown. LaShawn Witherspoon from Seven Dust is joining us. Yes, we've been talking about the new album One, which is available now. On tour currently with Atreyu. On tour later this summer with Theory of a Dead Man. But LaShawn, you just did an anniversary tour for Southside Double Wide. It was the live acoustic album that you guys did forever and a day ago. What was it like for you revisiting those songs acoustic?
2: It's fun to do, man. A lot of songs, you know, some of the songs, they do start from an acoustic version of a song, but a lot of those heavy songs, it's just fun for us to break it down and play it acoustically because you would never hear it that way. And we try to make it through just for, you know, for fun facts and everything. And it's always a pleasure to do that. But that Southside Double Wide, that second half of that was incredible. The memories that you go back down, the rabbit hole that you go down and thinking about all the people that you've met and the stories behind those songs. And I always wanted to be in a band that we made songs that didn't, they weren't just cool for like the first time that you heard them on the radio, but they were cool for the rest of your life.
1: Timeless.
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Evanescence jumps up to number 11 this week on the Cutting Edge Countdown with the song Who Will Follow Me. That is off the new album Sanctuary, and it might seem like a sort of a renewed time frame of creativity for the band Evanescence, and it seems like you'd be right. Amy told Rock Sound magazine that working on some of those collaborations she did, including the one with Poppy and Courtney LaPlante from Spirit Box, really helped them move forward as a band and her creativity think forward. And apparently Sanctuary, the album, is a channel of frustration with the world into renewed creativity and art. Okay, Amy Lee, you have my attention. Sanctuary is set to be released on June 5th. More with LaShawn Witherspoon from 7 Dust coming up in a little bit. Right now, Sleep Theory from their album Afterglow. It's Words Are Worthless up to number 10 on the Cutting Edge Countdown.

0: Turnstile, Look Out For Me. It's down a couple of spots again this week. This song coming in at number 9 on the Cutting Edge Countdown. LeJon Witherspoon from 7 Dust joining us on tour right now. Right now you can go see Atreyu and 7 Dust together.
1: I hate that we play at 9:30 at night, because normally that's about the time that I figured out what movie that I'm going to watch. I'm going to fall asleep in to the first 15 minutes of.
0: No, that's just because we got old, though.
1: We're on stage at 9:30 and we get off. What time is it when we get off stage? We're too tired to eat dinner. We can't. Movie night. We're in our bunks. I'm trying to watch a movie with one eye closed. I've watched 13 seconds of something that I don't remember. but every night has been incredible. The tour has been good. If there's something new in the water, I don't know what it is, but it's crazy. I don't know if it's... my daughter even said it. She's like, you guys are TikTok trending. I don't know what that means, because I just got on TikTok the other day. And but 7 Dust is on there, and there's been a lot of kids coming out to the shows with their parents. It's crazy. There's more kids crowd surfing. And dads... It's funny. What did my assistant say the other day? He was like... Mike from Fire from the Gods, singer. He's like, man, it's so weird seeing all these kids. But he said, I did see this kid, that little kid that you shook his hand. I was like, yeah. He said, I saw him come over the crowd, and I watched his dad at the end of the rail, and I watched him do this right here and watch his kid all the way on the other end to make sure he was okay. I was like, you can't make that type of stuff up. That's awesome to see right now in this, you know, in this world that we live in.
0: I felt all of that. And number 8 on the Cutting Edge Countdown, The Pretty Reckless, When I Wake Up.

0: When I wake up, the latest tune from the Pretty Reckless, up to number 8 this week on the Cutting Edge Countdown. 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
0: 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I'm Cutter, and this is the Cutting Edge Countdown on Real Rock 92.9 The X.
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0: Foo Fighters, your favorite toy, the title track to the new Foo Fighters album, down to number 7 on the Cutting Edge Countdown. LeJohn Witherspoon is joining us. The new 7Dust album is entitled One. Produced again by Alvis Basquette. We talked about him earlier a little bit, LJ, but I am wondering, like, having that person in your corner, because you write something, and you're like, that's really good. And then you have somebody else coming in and go, that's good, but now it's great.
1: Oh, absolutely. Oh, so like the song Is This the Real You? John Conley, one evening that we were finished working and everything, we were like burning it down and everything. And we were in the B-side studio, which is connected to the main studio. And it's a little working area that do guitars and vocals. And John said, hey, man, listen to this piece of music right here. And it was Is This the Real You? And I was like, and I was like, oh, this is sweet. We need to do something with this. And he turned around and said, you want to lay something down on it? I was like, yeah. He's like, do it right now. I'm like, what are you going to do it off the cuff? He was like, yeah, let's just put you feel anything? I was like, play it again. And he ran it and I said, could this be something that we've got ourselves in? And I could kind of see him kind of look back a little bit. And I went to the chorus and he said, stop. That's it. He's like, here, peek your head in here. He said, stop. That's it. Let's let Elvis hear this. I'm talking about, is this the real you?
2: Oh, yeah. It was done. It was done after
0: Hi, John.
2: The first day. I was in like, a second. Don't touch it because we'll mess it up if we touch it.
1: And then we let Elvis hear it the next day. He's like, that's going to be a single for sure. Finish the song. And we did. So not a lot of things happen like that. But yeah, for whatever reason, this album came together really cool, man. We're in a good spot.

0: Is This the Real You? That is a brand new song from Seven Dust off the new album One. LaJon Witherspoon is with us this week on the Cutting Edge Countdown. Don't take this wrong way, LJ. And you know me, so you know I never say a bad word about Seven Dust. But Seven Dust is like the most influential band in history that nobody's ever heard of. And I mean that in the nicest way possible, but it feels like right now, for some reason, that is changing. Not just for Seven Dust, but for the genre as a whole.
1: It's incredible, man. And what a pleasure to be a part of this roller coaster ride. I feel that music is energy, music is a healer. I feel like that we are doctors and we're just trying to give people the medicine that they need in this united, not so United States of America. But in that moment that we're here in this building, there's none of that. There's just everyone's united and everyone cares about each other. And I wish we could bottle this feeling up that we have in this community and to share it with the world for everyone to see that love seasonal colors, and there's enough room for everybody. And if you don't meet your party, I ain't gonna come. You know what I'm saying? That's all.
0: Yeah, we don't have time to worry about that anymore.
1: Yeah, absolutely. I'm too grown for that, man. I got a daughter that's getting ready to graduate. I got to fly home for her graduation, and I hate that. I can't believe that's I'm so mad at her. So mad at her for growing up. I never understood when my mom said, they're going to break your heart. And I was like, what do you mean? It's like your kids. And sure enough, I'm glad I wrote a song called 18 Summers, because that's how much time you have with them. If they want to fly away, if they want to stay home. But that 18th, you know what I mean? It's very profound.
0: Cool. Thanks, man. Now I'm going to go be an emotional father here for a minute. Ice Nine Kills at number 6 on the Cutting Edge Countdown. The song features McKenna Grace, the song Twisting the Knife.

0: Wake up calling number 5. It's from Papa Roach. Wait a minute. That's back up this week on the Cutting Edge Countdown. So it was number 1. Then it was number 1 again. Then it dropped down to number 6. Now it's back up to number 5. They did put out a new video for that song. Maybe that helped. You can see it at CuttingEdgeCountdown.com. 4 songs left to go. We do have a brand new number 1. And I'm telling you, it's from Dayseeker. And it's so incredible that they're number 1. I'm so happy for them. Plus, we'll say goodbye to LeJon Witherspoon of Seven Dust next on the Cutting Edge Countdown. 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

0: Volbeat, Demonic Depression, number 4 on the Cutting Edge Countdown. That's last week's number 1 rock song on the countdown. LaJon Witherspoon from Seven Dust. Man, I just want to say congratulations again. The 15th studio album from Seven Dust. It's called One. It is available now, and it is another lesson in how to write catchy, groovy, melodic heavy metal music.
1: It's a pleasure. I'm sorry for being late. Now, first off, congratulations to you and your new property. That's exciting right there, man. I know how
0: Thank you, man.
1: Hey,
0: dude, it's like I'm moving into a mansion.
1: fix your man cave.
0: It feels like it.
1: Fix your man cave up the way you want. Have a good time, man. And God bless you guys. And I hope to see you soon, right?
0: You will. Get out of here, LJ. I appreciate it. I know you got stuff to do, especially with being on tour. And as far as being late, you made it on time. You're fine. He's referring to the fact that my wife and I just bought a house, which is pretty incredible. So thank you for the kind words. Just literally one of the nicest human beings on the planet, LaJon Witherspoon from the band Seven Dust. At number 3 on the Cutting Edge Countdown, from Ashes to New with the song Drag Me.

0: At number two on the Cutting Edge Countdown, because you knew it was going to get there, Safe and Sound from the band Shinedown. New album 8 is out the end of this month. Tour kicks off this week in my hometown of Green Bay. Am I going? That's a great question. I would like to, but I don't think I'm going to be able to. Personal life takes precedent sometimes. But it's Shinedown, it's Coheed and Cambria, and it's Blackstone Cherry. If you have the opportunity to go see this tour, you know you got to go see it. And I understand concert tickets are expensive right now. It's expensive to go to a concert. It's expensive to have a night out. It's expensive to literally get anywhere. But when your brain needs it, your brain needs it. Sometimes that's the escape. This music can be the escape we need, even if it's just for that moment. The number one rock song in the United States of America belongs to our friends in Dayseeker. Crawl Back to My Coffin is next. 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

0: Amazing, with the number one rock song in the United States of America, Dayseeker, Crawl Back Into My Coffin. You can, of course, find that on their latest album, Creature in the Black Night. They're on tour right now doing some headlining dates. Some of it sold out. Like, it's an incredible time for the band Dayseeker, and I'm so happy to see them get a number one rock song, man, honestly, from the bottom of my heart. Roy Rodriguez has been on the show now quite a few times, including one to preview that album, and I love talking. He's become one of my favorite people to talk to, so well-deserved. Hey, my thanks again to LaShawn Witherspoon from Seven Dust for joining us this week on the Cutting Edge Countdown. Their new album is entitled One. They're on tour right now with Atreyu and just announced a later summer tour with Theory of a Dead Man called the Dead 7 Tour. 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

0: 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Here at The X, we know your wallet is emptier than your soul. 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It's that easy. So keep it locked on The X, because being broke sucks. But missing all the best shows, that's just embarrassing.
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9: I'm meteorologist Paul Trombley with your updated forecast. A frost advisory begins at 3 a.m. tomorrow morning and continues until 8 a.m. tomorrow. Lows level off around 36. Overnight, under clear skies, northwest winds around 5 miles per hour. Daytime highs approaching 59. Sunday, mainly clear skies. Lows dip down to about 32. Sunday night, clear skies. That's the latest weather on the X. Currently, it's 46 degrees.
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2: I'm meteorologist Paul Trombley with your updated forecast. A frost advisory begins at 3 a.m. tomorrow morning and continues until 8 a.m. tomorrow. Lows level off around 37 overnight under clear skies, winds out of the northwest around 5 miles per hour. Daytime highs approaching 59, Sunday, sunshine mixed with clouds at times. Clear skies, Sunday night, lows dip down to about 32. That's the latest weather on the X. Right now, it's 45 degrees.
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1: I'm meteorologist Paul Trombley with your updated forecast. A frost advisory begins at 3 a.m. this morning and continues until 8 a.m. today. Lows level off around 36. Overnight, under clear skies, winds out of the west, around 5 miles per hour. High temperatures reach up to 59. Sunday, sunshine mixed with clouds at times. Clear skies, Sunday night, lows around 32. That's the latest weather on the X. Right now, it's 45 degrees.
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0: Have you been talking a big game all year? 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
2: I'm meteorologist Paul Trombley with your updated forecast. A frost advisory begins at 3 a.m. this morning and remains in effect until 8 a.m. today. Lows level off around 36. Overnight, under clear skies, winds out of the west, around 5 miles per hour. High temperatures reach up to 59. Sunday, sunshine mixed with clouds at times. Clear skies, Sunday night, lows level off around 32. That's the latest weather on the X. Currently 39.
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0: You're not broke, you're just financially rock bottom. 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But missing all the best shows, that's just embarrassing.
1: I'm meteorologist Paul Trombley with your updated forecast. A frost advisory begins at 3 a.m. this morning and remains in effect until 8 a.m. today. Lows level off around 36. Overnight, under clear skies, winds out of the west, around 5 miles per hour. High temperatures reach up to 59. Sunday, sunshine mixed with clouds at times. Clear skies, Sunday night, lows level off around 32. That's the latest weather on the X. Currently 42.
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0: Almighty Slayer is coming to the Mystic Lake Amphitheater on September 4th. 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
1: I'm meteorologist Paul Trombley with your updated forecast. A frost advisory remains in effect. Partly cloudy skies today, with daytime highs approaching 59. Northwest winds 8 to 15 miles per hour. Lows level off around 32 tonight. Clear skies. High of 64 tomorrow. Ample sunshine expected. Slight chance of rain showers Tuesday. High temperatures reach up to 75. 66. Partly cloudy skies Wednesday. That's the latest weather on the X. Currently, it's 34 degrees.
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4: Here on the stations of Midwest Family, Eau Claire, one of our partner stations with 715 Newsmakers, Sports Talk 105.1, the home of Dan Casper in the mornings, of course, but also Backyard Dreams, which is a really neat campaign that Dan started a few years ago to really look after. He's got a young'un who's getting bigger, by the way. Every minute goes by.
5: Nine next month.
4: Nine already?
5: Yeah, next month.
4: Hudson's growing up, but there's so many kids out there that are in need here in the Chippewa Valley of some special needs that don't always get covered, for instance. And so you created Backyard Dreams to kind of address some of those things.
5: Yeah, because, I mean, a lot of us who played sports, you know, first of all, the name is, you know, we probably pretended in the backyard who we were going up against or pretending to be Michael Jordan or beating Michael Jordan or such. So we dreamed about that. So I always thought, you know, every kid should always have that dream if that's what they want to do in sports, you know, kind of just have that ability to dream that way. And some don't have maybe the financial resources to do that. And I always thought that kids should always, if they want to play basketball, if they want to play football or baseball, they should be able to. And sometimes now it's just, and it's not the kid's fault, you know, if they don't have the financial ability to go play. And that's where Backyard Dreams kind of really steps in, or to maybe go and meet some of their heroes too. So.
4: Right, or maybe they're lacking equipment, for instance, and so they need to, or maybe they need some help with a scholarship so they can go to a sports academy or something to get their hone their skills.
5: Right.
4: And it's right here through the Chippewa Valley. So what we're going to do at Barbecue Fest, which is coming up on May 16th, that is at the Northern Wisconsin State Fairgrounds, big barbecue doings going on, and it's free admission, but we're going to be over by Mike Starmark, which has been a very, very generous partner with Sports Talk 105.1 and with Backyard Dreams, and they're going to be out there with the People's Choice competition. They're kind of sponsoring all that, and that's a neat thing. But we're also going to be able to take donations out there for Backyard Dreams, because we can help put some of those dreams together. You've done things that are pretty basic, too, and that is, you know, some of these kids want to be able to go, like, let's say, shop for their siblings or shop for their parents around Christmas time. They don't have the resources. We can help with that.
5: Exactly. And, you know, just recently we are sending a kiddo to a Brewers game because his family, unfortunately, their home burned down. So he lost a lot of his Brewers. He's a big Brewers fan and lost a lot of his Brewers, you know, swag or memorabilia and such. So we got him some stuff, you know, to put back up on the walls and sending him down to a Brewers game to go watch the Brewers versus Dodgers. So It's stuff like that, too.
4: I'm probably doing what I'm doing today because of some of that backyard dreaming. I used to, you'll appreciate this, Dan. You probably haven't heard this goofy story before. But you talk about talking to the backyard. Mm-hmm. I would go out and I would throw a football to myself. I would go catch it. And my mom and dad always thought it was about the sports part. No, it wasn't that at all. I was playing the announcer.
5: Nice.
4: That's what I was doing. Yep. You know, and he throws it down. Unitas throws the ball and, you know, he catches and he's into the end zone, you know, all that kind of stuff. And I was having a lot of fun with that. And that's where dreams start with kids. Sometimes doing something basic. They ended up being, my dad, for instance, always wanted me to be a catcher. And which I know I was probably better served for that. And later on in life, I kind of became that. I kind of became a catcher, if you will. But I want to be a pitcher.
5: Mm-hmm.
4: And he's like, oh, you don't want to be a pitcher. That's ridiculous. I said, no, it sounds pretty good to me. Work every 4 days, you know, come in, be the hero.
5: Right, exactly.
4: Whatever, till you get beat into the head with a ball batted at you. But those kinds of dreams, that's where they start. And that's, so if people wanted to, you can come out and make donations that day. Mm-hmm. But also, you can find out more when you go to Sports Talk 105.1,
5: right? 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
4: That's a great way.
5: You can go online and make donations that way too. But yeah, if you want to see success stories and examples of how Backyard Dreams has helped, we've got a page up at sportstalk1051.com.
4: And by the way, we'll talk more about this when we get there, and that is there's golf to be done in August. That's coming up, the Casper Classic, and that is a fun time that helps support a lot of our friends and neighbors and their families. Because, I mean, it's helping kids out, but this is for families, too.
5: Yeah,
4: it's,
5: I mean, we've sent families down to, you know, a Bucks game or just, you know, again, you know, talking about the kid who were going to the Brewers game, you know, the whole family was affected, so we're sending the whole family down there, too. So it's you know, kiddos, families, all across the board. So.
4: Fantastic. It's Backyard Dreams with Sports Talk 105.1. Barbecue Fest. Join us, please, Northern Wisconsin State Fairgrounds. I do want to remind people of this. It's free admission. That's the best part of this. You come out, you've got things you can spend your money on and do different things, and there's a cornhole tournament, and there's live music, and there's lots of barbecue, but it's free. So you can bring the entire family along and stop by the Mike's Star Market display there about 11 o'clock or so, between like 11 and 1. That's when I'll be there and Dan will be there, and we'll have all kinds of fun, and we'll have a way that you can make donations to Backyard Dreams at Barbecue Fest. This is 715's Newsmakers on the stations of Midwest Family Eau Claire. I'm John Murphy. 715's Newsmakers on the stations of Midwest Family Eau Claire. I'm John Murphy. Aaron Klaus is with us from downtown Eau Claire, the executive director of DECI, and Kate Felton. I just love the title, so I got to say it. It's really cool. Civic and Strategic Communications Coordinator with DECI. But they're also business owners in downtown Eau Claire. We're going to talk about a lot of things happening in downtown Eau Claire. Yes, we're going to talk parking. Don't worry. We'll get to that because it's a big issue, a very much misunderstood issue, and we'll try to sort it out. I don't know if we're going to make you any calmer after this discussion or just raise new questions, but we'll see how we get to that. One is there's been a little adjustment in when the parking fee requirement will take place. Now, that actually has been moved back to August 1st.
0: Yeah, I'm actually going to let Kate take this because she's overseeing all things parking right now for downtown.
4: Fantastic.
2: Yeah, so the original date for the paid parking rollout was June 1st.
4: Right.
2: Recently, the city pushed that back to August 1st to give themselves a little bit more time for a clean rollout to make sure everything goes well. So we're really grateful for that change to make sure everything goes well, but also to give business owners and businesses a couple of months in the summer, really the busy season, to make some money, have some success before this big change comes to them.
4: Yeah, that makes a lot of sense to do that because there's going to be a learning curve here. Mm-hmm. There's going to be a learning curve, an angst curve, because some people are like, why now? Why do we have to have this? We've talked about this a few dozen times with different people. There's about 4,000 or 4,500 parking spaces, I believe, somewhere in and around downtown Eau Claire. The problem is line of sight is an issue that for some people, because they're going to a particular store, a particular event, myself included, I know I don't want to go to the Pablo and park up by the library, for instance, because I'm just like that. I'm just, and I don't know why I'm like that, but I'm like that. Of course, they have valet parking there, too, and you can utilize that. But nevertheless, I think that's part of the problem is that people struggle with not being able to park directly in front of the place that they want to go into. First of all, maybe we could sort out how will pay for parking help, and then what are some of the downsides to that? So pay for parking, how will that work out?
2: Yeah, so a couple of years ago, the city did a parking study that concluded that there, in theory, we have enough parking stock to accommodate the visits that are coming downtown. The issue was that the most desirable parking, the parking right on the street in front of the store that you're going to, that was free, whereas the parking ramps were paid. And so the result was that on-street parking was extremely congested and the parking ramps were empty. And so I think that the ultimate goal with the change to paid parking was to move people off the street and into the parking ramps to free up some spaces on the street. That's the theory, and it's going to start August 1st, and we'll see how it goes. I know that a lot of businesses downtown have some concern to such a big change coming and how that's going to affect business. You know, we were just talking about this change happening in this particular moment. And if this was happening, 2017, 2018, I think businesses would be a lot less nervous about this. But in a time when our economy is such a challenging problem for small businesses to succeed, this really just feels like a hurdle that businesses fear they're not going to be able to go over.
4: Yeah, you're both business owners. And let's talk a little bit about that. I mean, you talk about whammy after whammy. COVID comes along, just puts you on your heels. I mean, just what was that? And had to survive that. And then now this economic crisis of which, and then COVID had the other whammy of people forgot how to shop somehow. Go to stores, have people such as yourselves wait on them talk to them, get them what they need, which is an important thing. We need that connection. We need to get out and get with people. Not everything should be delivered directly to our door. There, I said it. You know, we need to get out and do all that. That's a lot of things to encounter. Aaron, this is a little counterintuitive, the parking situation, because at first glance, it would look like, well, won't that drive people away from the park? But I kind of understand what the city is trying to do. They're trying to spread this out. They're trying to get everybody to use everything. You know, if you've got 4,000 spaces and 3,000 of them are going unused, that's not good.
0: Mm-hmm. Yeah, I think, you know, another point is that the city is planning on, so it's going to be more expensive to park in those prime locations, you know, right on the street. Whereas as you get a little bit farther outside of South Barstow and North Barstow Street, the rates reduce. So again, the idea that if you want to find cheaper parking, that you'll park farther away and walk and leave those prime spots open. But yeah, it is. It's kind of a double whammy because we are, we're facing, like Kate said, really difficult times for small business. We want people to come downtown. But this is, I would say, kind of an issue of where perception becomes reality. So folks who are already frustrated with the downtown situation, already frustrated with the amount of construction that we've seen and have been avoiding certain parts of downtown just for the ease of travel, are not excited about this. And they're vocal about it. So, of course, our small business owners are concerned. You know, we are the first, as a small business owner, we're the first kind of point of contact that we make with the parkers in downtown.
4: Yeah.
0: And so we hear from them every single day. And the unfortunate part is we do really hear that people say they'll be going somewhere else when paid parking comes downtown because they don't want to deal with it. And there's a variety of issues. You know, people don't want to download the app. Maybe they don't have a smartphone. They just simply don't want to pay more money than they're already paying for taxes, and wheel taxes have gone up. And so they feel like, why not go somewhere that they can easily park? I know there's a concern, too. Our downtown is split up into kind of four districts and split by the river. And this is only affecting the North and South Barstow District. So we're curious what's going to happen in Water Street and West Grand. And hopefully those districts maybe see an uptick because there's no paid parking in those areas. And so maybe those businesses will start to see some more traction from people. So these are things that we're going to keep a close eye on. One of the biggest concerns for businesses downtown is, you know, we're an economic driver for the city. Downtown has pays for the smallest parcel of land. We have the most taxes going to support everything that we all enjoy in the city. And that comes on the backs of both the property owners and the business owners there. And so for many of our business owners, we've heard them describe this as almost an additional tax on them being downtown. And if this is where we want everyone to come and congregate, and this is where we want people to develop, and we want businesses to come into our space and thrive and tourists to visit, we need to ensure that all pieces of this puzzle are supported. Right now, it feels like the small business side of things, we're just one step away from being experiencing what happened in downtown Chippewa with kind of a flight of businesses feeling forced to close with all of the compounding factors. And so that's where DECI's coming in. By no means are we, you know, in 100% support of paid parking. We understand kind of the reasons why the city is looking to do this. And we want to be a source of information so that we can get the truth out to not just our visitors and patrons, but to business owners so they can be sharing that information as well. It's not a easy position to be in, to be supporting local businesses and advocating on their behalf, as well as also having to try to implement the information stream for paid parking. And we're doing it as best we can, but I would say that right now it's a very delicate balance to kind of do both.
4: Next week, part two of our conversation with DECI Executive Director Aaron Klaus and Kate Felton, the Civic and Strategic Communications Coordinator with DECI. And just a reminder, they've got a special open house, a special gathering, a mix and mingle coming up on May 13th, and that is going to be at the Oxbow to discuss parking. And snacks will be provided. I always like to bring up their snacks included in all of that. May 13th, I believe that begins about 6 p.m. That evening at the Oxbow. This is 715's Newsmakers on the stations of Midwest Family Eau Claire. I'm John Murphy. 715's Newsmakers on the stations of Midwest Family Eau Claire. I'm John Murphy. Lisa Wells, the dementia care specialist with ADRC, Aging and Disability Resource Center, is with us to talk about a very special conference coming up. It's the second annual Chippewa Valley Dementia Conference over at CVTC coming up in June 11th. But let's talk a little bit about what this is, because you were talking about this before we got started, how many breakout sessions you have with this, and that is so helpful.
6: Yeah, we're really fortunate this year. You know, last year we had at Florian Gardens, which was wonderful. But this year, you know, because it is the Chippewa Valley Dementia Conference, we do want to, you know, last year was in Eau Claire, so we're, this year it's at the Chippewa Valley Technical College in Chippewa.
4: Okay.
6: And then hopefully next year it might be even in Menominee, but again, the Chippewa Valley. But we're able to, because of having it at the school, we're able to have more breakout sessions. And so we've got a really good variety of topics for people, for professionals, if you're in healthcare, if you are a student, teachers, family caregivers, really anybody that is interested in learning more about dementia care.
4: Yeah, and that's so important. A lot of us that have been in these variety of roles and family members, sometimes you don't set off to be a caregiver.
6: You don't plan on it.
4: You don't plan on it, but you become that. Mm-hmm. And so then you settle in and you say, well, I want to be capable at this. I want to be good at this. I want to do my best for my people.
6: Well,
4: and you want to learn about
6: that. That's so important, because dementia is unlike any other illness. It really is. There's so many things. It's so important to be educated, to have an understanding of what's going on in the brain. And I think what's so hard for families, especially as the disease progresses, is learning how to communicate differently. You have to adjust how you communicate, because the brain isn't processing like it once did. And that can be so difficult for families, and understanding, you know, how do I do this? And so this conference has just a variety of topics, you know, definitely on some communication strategies, but other things as well.
4: Yeah, this you were mentioning before,
6: 120 different types. That's what I've heard.
4: Yeah, that's what I've heard too. And from that standpoint, it looks different for family. For instance, I have an older brother, a younger sister. We deal with some of these issues. And from that standpoint, how each one of us will handle the scenario is different. That's why we have to collaborate. Mm-hmm. We have to say, okay, this is how I would approach it, but this is how you approach it. And maybe a little teamwork comes into play.
6: The dynamics of relationships.
4: Yes,
6: right?
4: That's right. You learn it all over again.
6: Very, very different. Yeah.
4: If you've had kids or if you've had grandkids, you know exactly what we're talking about. Mm-hmm. And even if you haven't, you're starting to learn more about it. And that is, in many cases, it is like dealing with children or middle schoolers. Mm-hmm. Maybe we'll use that as a great dynamic where they're going through a lot of change. They're confused, and yet it's not all or nothing either. And in many cases, for some people, they're with dementia, they're a ways gone. For others, they're fairly, I don't know if lucid is the term, but they're fairly in the now, except they have moments. They have times. Yeah. They have episodes.
6: And again, for families, that's really hard.
4: Oh,
6: having
4: it is.
6: Those lucid moments, because you think for a minute, well, gosh, mom's fine. The doctor was wrong, or that there's nothing wrong with mom. She's fine. But then you realize, you know, they might have that lucid moment for a little while. It could be for a day. It could be maybe a week. Or, I mean, it really varies. And then, man, you know, those symptoms come back. And so it is really, really hard for families. It is so hard. And that's why having a better understanding of what's going on, especially with what type it is, because like you said, there's all these different types and they all present a little bit differently. Alzheimer's is different than Lewy body. Lewy body is different than frontal temporal.
4: Right.
6: And these are all very different types of dementia, and they have different symptoms. And so having an understanding about that and what's going on in the brain. And again, families, it takes a little time. It takes patience, but it is well worth the time and energy to put in to learn and to understand, because you can be a better caregiver and ultimately make that quality of life better for that person as well.
4: Coming up next week on 715's Newsmakers, part two of our conversation with dementia care specialist Lisa Wells from the Aging and Disability Resource Center here in Eau Claire about the second annual dementia conference. We'll have that next week here in part two of our conversation on 715's Newsmakers on the stations of Midwest Family Eau Claire. 715's Newsmakers on the stations of Midwest Family Eau Claire. What are you doing this summer? Moreover, what are your kids or maybe your grandkids doing this summer? We're going to talk with a couple of people that have some ideas, got some pretty good ideas here. Tiffany Hoig is with us, the youth program manager over at UW-Stout. We're going to talk about STEAM Camp and what that's all about. Scott Revor is here as well, the Associate Director of Continuing Education and Conferences. And we're going to kind of sort all of this out. It is a great way to spend part of summer learning and growing and creating and evolving. That's kind of what all happens. First of all, maybe I'll start with you, Tiffany, and Scott, if you want to jump in too. Sort out a little bit for me the difference, because we talk about a lot, STEAM and STEM. They're both very valuable things, and they are aligned, but there's a little bit of difference when we add the extra A in there with STEAM.
7: Yeah, so STEAM stands for Science, Technology, Engineering, Art, and Math. And at UW-Stout, it really comes to life through learning by doing. So STEM is Science, Technology, Engineering, and Math. A is for Art and Design. So we have both Science, Technology, Engineering, Art, Design, and Math summer camps here at Stout.
4: Yeah, which is kind of what Stout's all about, by the way. That's one of the things they really specialize and are very, very good at in terms of design. We hear all these great stories coming out of Stout of just the creativity of everything from developing board games and developing video games and all kinds of great artwork, but also things in the hospitality arena. And this is where kids, by going to these camps, learn to develop some of these skills. You know, when I think of STEAM, I think, stay with me on this one, but I think a little bit of the categories in Jeopardy. Because when you look at the categories of Jeopardy any given day, it shows it's helpful if we engage ourselves in a little bit of everything, some maybe a little deeper than others. But this is how we grow and we turn into things. How long is the camp, by the way? How long when you're saying the camp, is this a week long camp? Is this a weekend? Is this a month thing? What do they do?
7: Yeah, so each camp runs Sunday through Thursday. We have commuter and residential options. So if the commuter, you just drop off your kid in the morning and pick up your kid in the afternoon. If it's residential, you can drop off your kid on Sunday and pick them up on Thursday.
4: Go ahead.
7: Yeah, so Monday through Thursday, they are in labs and studios, like creating, experimenting. And at the end of the week, you get to come and see what your child has been doing and see the amazing projects and progress that they've made.
4: Scott, this has got to be very exciting to gather these young people together to see them at a point. I remember when I was in high school, I went to a choir camp, and I went to the regular Y camp and probably Boy Scout camp. This is a different take on all that, where you are shaping future lives and maybe future careers for folks.
8: Absolutely. You know, here at Stout, we're a polytechnic university, as you alluded to earlier. And as part of that, that's really what we do with our camp. So being applied university means that we have a polytechnic university means that we have applied learning, business and industry collaboration, and career-focused awarenesses. And so that gives us an opportunity for students to be able to do those things through a week of camp. They get to learn what the ABCs of polytechnic is all about.
4: Part two of our conversation with Tiffany Hoag and Scott Revor from UW-Stout about the STEAM camp this summer, STEAM camps this summer at UW-Stout. We'll have that next week here on 715's Newsmakers. 715's Newsmakers on the stations of Midwest Family Eau Claire. I'm John Murphy, and Brian Mackey joins us, the executive director with the Northern Wisconsin State Fair. But there's so many things that go on at the Northern Wisconsin State Fairgrounds. We got BBQ Fest. That's happening in May, right?
9: Barbecue Fest, Chippewa Falls, baby, on May 15th and 16th. All day. We're excited.
4: I'm looking forward to that because this is one of those things where grillers from all over are coming together. And what are they grilling up? It's like...
9: We have the Kansas City Barbecue Society sanctioned chicken and rib competition.
4: I like that.
9: And then we have our local People's Choice competition as well. So we kind of have the best of three worlds here. So we're pretty excited about that. Last year we had about 8 to 10 grillers. Right now we're on mark to have 18 grillers, and they're not all local either. We've got some from the Twin Cities and some from southeastern Wisconsin and some from northern Wisconsin and so forth down the line. So we've got a great representation. We've got like 4 spots left as of this recording, but we're looking to fill that up for sure.
4: The event is on May 16th. Doesn't it start kind of the day before that?
9: John, thanks for asking. Yeah, we're about 3 o'clock on the fairgrounds on Friday the 15th. That way, the grillers have ample time to spot their spots, and we can locate the food trucks appropriately. We will have a 30-plus person or team cornhole tournament as well. Live music, beverages, no carry-ins, please. But nonetheless, those will be available. And yeah, we're just really looking forward to it. It's going to be a blast. May 15th and 16th.
4: 15th and 16th.
9: Yep,
4: okay,
9: that is correct. Yep, the 15th is kind of a soft opening. Again, you know, that
4: like
9: way
4: that.
9: People can, if they're going to camp, they can kind of get structured that way. If they want to spot their grilling stations, they can do that. That way they're not waking up right away in the morning on Saturday and having to rush through those types of steps or operations.
4: Yeah, or even driving in for that matter. A lot of times, you know, if you've got a little travel time, get there a little early and then they're ready to go for these grillers. So they take this seriously. I mean, these teams get after it. They really do. And we're going to be out there with our friends from Sports Talk 105.1 and the station's Midwest family. Looking forward to that in early May. Brian Mackey there, the executive director of the Northern Wisconsin State Fair, which is coming up in July. Before that, Barbecue Fest, May 15th and 16th at the Northern Wisconsin State Fairgrounds. Now, in future discussions, conversations with Brian Mackey, we're going to talk more about the Northern Wisconsin State Fair. Talk about the lineup, Hairball being there once again, and Sawyer Brown, and 38 Special, and Uncle Cracker and Sugar Ray, but there's so much more to the fair than just that. So we'll dig a little deeper with Brian Mackey in future weeks here on 715's Newsmakers.
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16: I'm meteorologist Paul Trombley with your updated forecast. A frost advisory remains in effect. Partly cloudy skies today with daytime highs approaching 59. Northwest winds 8 to 15 miles per hour. Lows level off around 32. Tonight, clear skies. High of 64. Tomorrow, ample sunshine expected. Slight chance of rain showers. Tuesday, high temperatures reach up to 75. 66, partly cloudy skies. Wednesday. That's the latest weather on the X. Currently, it's 36 degrees.
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12: I'm meteorologist Paul Trombley with your updated forecast. A frost advisory remains in effect. Partly cloudy skies today with daytime highs approaching 59. Northwest winds 8 to 15 miles per hour. Lows level off around 32. Tonight, clear skies. High of 64. Tomorrow, ample sunshine expected. Slight chance of rain showers. Tuesday, high temperatures reach up to 75. 66, partly cloudy skies Wednesday. That's the latest weather on the X. Right now, 37.
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0: The Almighty Slayer is coming to the Mystic Lake Amphitheater on September 4th. 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

The Almighty Slayer is coming to the Mystic Lake Amphitheater on September 4th. 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

Ice Nine Kills featuring McKenna Grace, Real Rock 92.9 DX. Mother's Day. Happy Mother's Day. All you moms, stepmoms, grandmothers, you name it. Have yourself a great day. Kick back and relax. Don't let those guys get you. They bother you? Kick them out of the house. 13 First Alert forecast. Going to be only 60 degrees today. Still better than zero. Here's Finger 11 on the Axe.

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10: I'm meteorologist Paul Trombley with your updated forecast. Sunshine mixed with clouds at times today, with daytime highs approaching 59. Northwest winds 8 to 15 miles per hour. Lows dip down to about 32. Tonight, clear skies. Daytime highs approaching 64. Tomorrow, ample sunshine expected. High temperatures reach up to 75 Tuesday, with a slight chance of rain showers. 66, sunshine mixed with clouds at times Wednesday. That's the latest weather on the X. Right now, it's 39 degrees.
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You know how we love free stuff. Well, it's free to attend. Around the 715 and the Brewing Project present the 715 Hawaiian shirt. Hullabaloo. Yep, we're going to be kicking off summer Hawaiian style, Hawaiian luau style. The Torch Sisters are going to be there at dusk for a special fire dance. It is Friday, May 22nd from 5 p.m. and till whenever we're done. Make sure you wear your Hawaiian gear. And we're going to do a little dancing, drinking, and enjoying ourselves. Get ready for summer. The 715 Hawaiian shirt hullabaloo at the Brewing Project.

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0: Stained and Outside. 92.9 The X, talking about outside. How about some golf? Talk birdie to me June 12th at Princeton Valley. 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
10: I'm meteorologist Paul Trombley with your updated forecast. Sunshine mixed with clouds at times today, with daytime highs approaching 59. Northwest winds 8 to 15 miles per hour. Lows dip down to about 32 tonight. Clear skies. Daytime highs approaching 64 tomorrow. Ample sunshine expected. High temperatures reach up to 75 Tuesday with a slight chance of rain showers. 66 sunshine mixed with clouds at times Wednesday. That's the latest weather on the X. Currently 43.
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Falling in Reverse, 92.9 DX, my daily dose of complaining. Watch how you're driving. What is the matter with you people? A stop sign is a stop sign, not a roll through. 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

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No fluff, no filler, no corporate gatekeeping. It's Friday Fives. New stuff that doesn't suck, classics that still hit hard, and maybe a wild card or two. 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

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Mother's Day. 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

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Send me some pics. I want to see what's going on. I heard good things. 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

0: 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The annual Mayhem rises again July 16th through the 18th. 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
11: I'm meteorologist Paul Trombley with your updated forecast. Sunshine mixed with clouds at times today, with daytime highs approaching 59. Northwest winds 8 to 15 miles per hour. Lows dip down to about 32. Tonight, clear skies. Daytime highs approaching 64. Tomorrow, ample sunshine expected. High temperatures reach up to 75 Tuesday, with a slight chance of rain showers. 66, sunshine mixed with clouds at times Wednesday. That's the latest weather on the X. Currently 46.
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All right, now it is that time. 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

0: 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This is Caleb Shomo from Beartooth on the world famous hard drive with Lou Brutus.
1: Got the world in my hands, never felt so alone. Yeah.

0: Hard Drive, three-song seg for this week featuring Shinedown, Safe and Sound from their forthcoming new 8 album, which hits May 29th. Of course, they begin their new tour this coming week with my close personal friends in Green Bay, Wisconsin. I'm Lou Brutus. Spencer from Ice Nine Kills joins me now. Twisting the Knife featuring McKenna Grace, I think it's got to give you a really good feeling knowing what a huge fan you are of the horror genre.
1: Absolutely. And, you know, I go back to the original Scream. In my opinion, Marco Beltrami's score for the original Scream is one of the best scores I've ever heard, not just in a horror movie, just in general. The way he was able to dance around fear and tension and suspense with tragedy, especially in that opening scene with Drew Barrymore's character. It's just, it's a brilliant score. And so many good songs over the years have been in on those soundtracks. Whisper to a Scream in the original. There's a cover of Don't Fear the Reaper. There's acoustic cover in the first one. So it was a lot to hopefully live up to. And I think for us too, with movie soundtracks, and it doesn't always work out that everyone involved is a horror fan. You know, oftentimes music gets submitted to companies and it goes to publisher or goes to a licensing company. And, you know, these songs are picked. For us, being not only a huge fan of horror, but such a big fan of Scream, it was incredible. You know, I sort of equate it to when we got the call to open for Metallica. You know, one of the bands that made me want to play music, made me want to be in a band. That's Metallica getting the call to be on their tour. That's like, you know, Scream for me is like the Metallica of the movies, something that I grew up on that informed my taste and my sensibilities and my love for horror. Asking to be a part of that, it's just, it's truly, truly surreal.

0: featuring the amazing vocal stylings of Mr. Brandon Soller, that is Atreyu, All For You, on the world-famous hard drive. On the Sonic Warrior, Lou Brutus, Architects are on deck, as well as Billy Morrison, featuring Sully Erna of Godsmack. Then we will talk squirreling away rock and roll stuff with Autumn Kings when Hard Drive returns.
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0: Their latest tune, Gone, Gone, Gone, that is Autumn Kings on the world famous hard drive. Now then, what's in Lou's playlist for this week? Well, you and I are going to take a trip to the swamps of the South.
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And don't forget about those that maybe don't have their mom any longer either. It's still Mother's Day, and we're thinking about our moms. So happy thoughts today. It's Mother's Day.

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8: I'm meteorologist Paul Trombley with your updated forecast. Sunshine mixed with clouds at times this afternoon, with daytime highs approaching 59. Winds out of the northwest, 10 to 15 miles per hour. Lows dip down to about 31 tonight. Clear skies. Daytime highs approaching 64 tomorrow. Ample sunshine expected. Daytime highs approaching 75 Tuesday, with a slight chance of rain showers. 67, mainly sunny Wednesday. That's the latest weather on the X. Currently 54.
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Today, pretty nice so far, too. I'll take it. It's Mother's Day.

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Talk Birdie to Me, round two, coming back at you June 12th at Princeton Valley, because nothing strengthens a friendship like nine holes of passive-aggressive disappointment.

Latest from Volbeat, that's Demonic Depression, 92.9 The X. It's me, Drew, the Lazy Man. I looked up tour dates for Volbeat. They're over in Europe. I don't see anything for the U.S. right now, but who knows? That could change. It kills me now.

Papa Roach on the X, Friday, May 22nd. Come on down to the Brewing Project. It's around the 715's Hawaiian shirt hullabaloo. Hullabaloo, it's just fun to say. 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

0: The Almighty Slayer is coming to the Mystic Lake Amphitheater on September 4th. 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
9: I'm meteorologist Paul Trombley with your updated forecast. A freeze warning begins at midnight tonight and continues until 8 a.m. tomorrow. A blend of clouds and sun this afternoon with daytime highs approaching 59. Winds out of the northwest, 10 to 15 miles per hour. Lows dip down to about 31 tonight. Clear skies. Daytime highs approaching 64 tomorrow. Ample sunshine expected. That's the latest weather on the X. Right now, it's 55 degrees.
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Guns N' Roses on 92.9 The X. Black Veil Brides has a new song out, and they're out on tour. You can see them in Minneapolis on May 21st. They're going to be playing at the Fillmore. And I've got their latest right now. 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

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It's right around the corner. We're into May. 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

Motley Crue, 92.9 The X. You could see Vince Neil from Motley Crue and also Stephen Piercy of Rat, Sebastian Bach before, you know, he got kicked out of Skid Row, and also Quiet Riot. When and where? June 13th. 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

92.9 The X, Friday, June 12th, Princeton Valley Golf Course. It's Talk Birdie to Me. It's our second annual. It's a good time. Doesn't matter if you're a good golfer or not. It's a lot of fun. 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Come on out. We'll play some golf. We're going to do some kind of fun things hole to hole. I'm leaving it right there. Drink specials, food. T-Rye, Tripper, I'll be there. Princeton Valley, I'll see you there.

0: 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Talk Birdie to Me, round two, coming back at you June 12th at Princeton Valley, because nothing strengthens a friendship like nine holes of passive-aggressive disappointment.
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12: I'm meteorologist Paul Trombley with your updated forecast. A freeze warning begins at midnight tonight and continues until 8 a.m. tomorrow. A blend of clouds and sun this afternoon with daytime highs approaching 59. Northwesterly winds 10 to 15 miles per hour. Lows level off around 31 tonight. Clear skies. Daytime highs approaching 64 tomorrow. Bright sunshine expected. That's the latest weather on the X. Currently, it's 59 degrees.
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Nickelback on 92.9 The X. You know, I'm not one of those, you know, oh, man, Nickelback sucks. I'm man enough to say it. I've always liked Nickelback.

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Join the X at the Brewing Project with Around the 715 for our Hawaiian, I almost said Halloween, Hawaiian shirt hullabaloo. Food specials, not specials, food trucks. This is going off the rails. Okay. Take two, Friday, May 22nd. Brewing Project, our Hawaiian shirt hullabaloo. There, I think that sounded a little better. Food trucks, drinks, fun, friends. 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

Another week dragging through the mud, meetings that should have been emails, emails that should have never existed, and coworkers who somehow still can't figure out what reply all means. So yeah, you've earned this. Every Friday at 5 p.m., we crank up the volume and count down five tracks that actually matter. No fluff, no filler, no corporate gatekeeping. It's Friday Fives. New stuff that doesn't suck, classics that still hit hard, and maybe a wild card or two. Every Friday at 5 p.m. No rules, no mercy, because this ain't some polite little playlist.

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3: 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Like my niece, Olivia, who lives in Illinois, texted me, asked me if I'd play this. I said, sure. She's my niece. Blink 182 on the X.

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It's Talk Birdie to Me. It's a two-man golf scramble at Princeton Valley Golf Course along with the X. Come on out, play some golf with us. 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And it's a Friday. 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
12: I'm meteorologist Paul Trombley with your updated forecast. A freeze warning begins at midnight tonight and remains in effect until 8 a.m. tomorrow. Daytime highs approaching 59 this afternoon under mainly sunny skies, winds out of the northwest, 10 to 15 miles per hour. Clear skies tonight, lows level off around 31. Mainly clear skies tomorrow. High temperatures reach up to 64. That's the latest weather on the X. Right now, it's 59 degrees. 92.

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0: Local H on 92.9 The X, Friday, May 22nd. 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We'll also be there. Wear your best Hawaiian shirt, or some people might say your worst Hawaiian shirt. We're going to be there Friday, May 22nd from 5 p.m. until dark. There's going to be food trucks there. Of course, beer, and bring your friends. Make some new friends while you're there. Come on down to the Brewing Project Friday, May 22nd, 5 to dark with the X.
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I cannot wait for Rockfest 2026. I'm still trying to figure out a way how I'm going to meet Taylor Momsen from the Pretty Reckless, but I am going to make it happen. 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

almost been a year since the Back to the Beginning concert with Black Sabbath, their last show. That show was July 5th. Ozzy's last show, Black Sabbath's last show. Man, I can't believe it's almost been a year.

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12: I'm meteorologist Paul Trombley with your updated forecast. A freeze warning begins at midnight tonight and remains in effect until 8 a.m. tomorrow. Daytime highs approaching 59 this afternoon under mainly sunny skies. Winds out of the northwest, 10 to 15 miles per hour. Clear skies tonight, lows level off around 31. Mainly clear skies tomorrow. High temperatures reach up to 64. That's the latest weather on the X. Currently 59.
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It's the Gen X Lunch. 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

Shinedown with Safe and Sound, their latest on 92.9 The X. Friday, June 12th, come golfing with us. We're going to be at Princeton Valley Golf Course. It's our second annual Talk Birdie to Me. It's a two-man scramble. So get signed up. It's a two-person scramble. Everybody's invited. Even if you're not a great golfer, it's a great time. And you're going to have fun. Had a blast last year. Looking forward to it again this year. Friday, June 12th with the X.

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Oh, yeah. That's going to wrap up the day for me. Happy Mother's Day to all the moms out there. I'll be back again next Saturday at noon. Have a great week. I'm Lazy Man Drew. I'm out.

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0: Have you been talking a big game all year? 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Talk Birdie to Me, round two, coming back at you June 12th at Princeton Valley, because nothing strengthens a friendship like nine holes of passive-aggressive disappointment.
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9: 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Here's the truth. The average maintenance fee just went up over 17%. That could have been 117%, and there's nothing you can do about it. 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
11: I'm meteorologist Paul Trombley with your updated forecast. A freeze warning begins at midnight tonight and continues until 8 a.m. tomorrow. Lows level off around 31 tonight under clear skies, northeast winds 5 to 10 miles per hour. Mainly clear tomorrow, daytime highs approaching 64. Partly cloudy skies tomorrow night, chance of thunderstorms, lows around 47. That's the latest weather on the X. Currently 57.
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2: I want you to know, if you need anything, don't be shy, okay? 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I'm not like a regular mom. 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

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I say you look so fine that I really want to make you mine. 4, 5, 6, come on and get your kicks. 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
1: Can't draw, can't drown them away. 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Can't drink, can't drug, can't drown them away. Can't sleep, can't think, can't find an escape from these dark, dark thoughts in my mind.